Pour up the liquor, roll up the ganja, load up the shisha. True party animals, it's looking like a zoo. Popped on who? I finished the Azul. 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

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In the gym, I done got that way back. Dropping hits, these can't shake back. These scary diamonds, clarity. 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

0: brothers, daddies, uncles, wigs. 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Why you doing it? Cause I'm an original gangster.
1: Okay.
0: And all you is some unks.
1: Why you say that?
0: Cause they some original pranks. Say she don't like me, cool, I easily f*** them the same damn way. Common ching, when they got the best head of my life the same damn day. Pop my why not? They gon' hate on a bad young lip anyway. January,
1: February,
0: yeah, get to Martian. These scary diamonds, clarity, I'm legendary.
1: I'm big,
0: big love, pull up, stunt like me, Chateri. 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More, these scary, I ain't never wary, glow get buried. Why you calling my phone looking for your I ain't his secretary. You get hurt, I get money, tell that to Jerry. Talking about she don't f*** with glow, do a stop to February.

0: Good morning going out to you. How are you feeling today? Welcome to Monday's another start of a working week. Today happens to be the 22nd day of June. And to say we're here to have a good experience would be an understatement. How are you feeling this morning? Good morning going out to every single one of you, man. How was your weekend? I'd love to hear all about it. So connect with me live and let's make it happen. Welcome to the show. Welcome to Rise and Shine. Welcome to yet another beginning of a brand new week. How was your weekend, man? A very active weekend it was. Happy Father's Day going out to all the big men, all the dads, every single person out there, dads, potential dads, all of you. You have a very pivotal job to do in this world, and I know a lot of you are doing it the best way you know how. And just to say good morning and congratulations going out to all the dads out there. How are you celebrated during Dad's Day? I'd love to hear about it. Father's Day, we had white dads on the move right here. The big white happened on the 20th. Tell me a bit about yours, man. I would love to hear all about it. Welcome to the show. Welcome to Rise and Shine, your official morning ride to work. Let's touch base real quick with the BBC. I will be right back. Do not touch it. This is the big white.
1: BBC News with Emily Thomas. The right-wing candidate in Colombia's presidential election has narrowly won the poll, according to the initial vote count. Abelardo de la Espriella clutched victory with a difference of less than 1 percentage point over his rival. Pakistani and Qatari mediators say that Iran and the United States have agreed on a roadmap towards reaching a final deal to end their war within 60 days. The talks in Switzerland will continue next week. Russia says it's destroyed nearly 60 drones that were heading towards Moscow. The country's aviation authorities briefly closed the capital's four airports in response to the drone sightings. Australia says it will sell advanced radar technology to Canada in a record-breaking export deal worth more than $1.7 billion. The technology is capable of detecting long-range missiles and will support Canada's surveillance of the Arctic region. Australian police have made what they say is the country's largest ever seizure of cocaine. The 2.7 tons of the drug were buried in tubs in underground bunkers hidden in shipping containers. At least three people have been killed in a school shooting in the Philippines. Police said five others were injured in the incident at San Jose National High School in Leyte Province's Tacloban City on Monday morning. The state broadcaster said that two males, both reportedly students, had been arrested. At the Men's Football World Cup, Egypt has won its first ever match in the tournament, 3-1 against New Zealand in Vancouver. Egypt scored all three of their goals near to the end of the second half, having been 1-0 down at half-time. Earlier, Cape Verde drew 2-2 against Uruguay. And the American golfer Wyndham Clark has won the US Open tournament for a second time. He triumphed over fellow American Sam Burns by one shot. World News from the BBC.
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0: Good morning going out to you. 10 minutes past 7 in the morning. I hope you're good. I hope your weekend was great. Big shout outs going out to everyone who's a part of the experience today. What did you do over the weekend, man? How are you feeling today? Real quick, let's get back into it. Now, today's the 22nd day of June. 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Black shoes are going for 280 Ghana cedis. Sneakers are going for 420 Ghana cedis. 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Everything your child needs for school, all in one place. Good morning, going out to you. What's going on? I mean, so many things happened over the weekend. The weekend was pretty active, I really must say. Big shout-outs going out to my good people at Munch's Biscuits. They have something you'd love so much. You know what we say in life, right? When life throws you lemons, make lemonade. When life throws you chocolates, what do you expect to do? Now, this is what we're advising you do. Make very sweet, lasting, romantic moments with Munchy chocolate chip cookies. I mean, this cookie just hits different. 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You know, nothing sends the right signals to the person, that very special person, than the chocolatey sweetness of Munchy chocolate chip cookies. 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All right, take advantage. Do what you must. Let's get into more music. I'll catch you on the flip side. Don't touch it. This is the big wire. Big shout out going out to man like Morton. Morton took care of me over the weekend, man. Charlie. Big ups going out to man like Morton, who's on the lockdown this morning. Tell him, my brother, thank you so much, and I appreciate you for joining us again today. Let's get into more music. Don't touch it.
1: You go ahead and pop some corn and grab a stool. The boy's about to break some news. All the numbers are final. No t-shirts, no vinyl. Y'all about to make me richy like Lionel, for real. And that's the truth. 16 hours ahead in Melbourne. I don't even know what's going on back.

Those ain't my haters, those are my secret admirers. New Year's Eve, police escort cause I can't miss the fireworks. I heard your brother got flipped in the sloppy, so that wasn't our word. Definitely gon' know if it's us if we got him. Just wait till it's our turn, right? Hey.

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1: Yes, particularly. You should set the example, you know.

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1: They don't even let people leave camp.
2: Mm-hmm.
1: Because we have to all be at a particular frequency.
2: Mm-hmm.
1: Do you understand?
3: He's not going to be at the same wavelength when he leaves and comes back.
1: Come back then.
3: I can understand the sentiment.
1: I understand too well. I'm with that too well.
3: But then what you're saying is that because if every single team were to do that, I mean, you don't realize how much when it comes to team sport, chemistry is important. So if he goes...
1: I mean, it's cute. Like, it's very cute. Yeah, but that's all it is. It's just exactly. Very cute.
3: If he goes nice. And then he comes back, he's not going to be in the same framework he was in when they started. Like, the mindset, the focus would have gone. He's in another mindset. He's happy, thinking about his kid. He might not even be able to perform.
2: So his happiness can...
1: It can come and affect the team positively.
2: Yeah.
3: Because it's like, let's think of back when... let's even look at a couple of years back. I mean, Ronaldo, when he was in United, when he lost his child. I mean, he could have taken a break. He could have left to go and sort things out.
2: Yeah.
3: He still played. You saw that he wasn't in the right mental state. But he still played. And when he was done, then he went back to sort out his family, right?
2: Okay.
3: And that's what's normally being done. Like, when you are there, I mean...
1: It's beautiful. It's nice. It's cute.
3: So that you know that once you are off, you are going to this.
1: With the play worker.
3: Exactly.
1: Jordan, are you see?
3: Yeah, exactly.
1: In wife, they can't give it. So he won't go come.
3: Or did they are you? Jordan, or did they say
2: for Jordan, we go make it go.
1: Yeah, but you said that. I said that we are set that example. Jordan, it's important. Go, go and come back. You know, go green.
2: Jordan, I want Jordan to start tomorrow. Yeah.
1: I think Jordan should start all the time.
2: Yeah, I want Jordan to start tomorrow.
3: Hey.
2: Yeah.
1: I think Jordan will have his game and he go quite all.
2: Because do you know that at Leicester, so many of the guys are afraid of Jordan. Jordan has a certain play. Not that he's lazy, but then he has a certain style of playing at England and it's very different.
1: And so you think because of England,
2: yes,
1: before bring Jordan.
2: Yeah, because he knows most of the guys we are playing with. Do you understand? And he's experienced with them.
1: They say, Nanesi say Jordan can go and he can also go. So Jeremy, don't push you. You poor, you are wicked people. You are very, very wicked people.
4: Yo, good day, boys. Of YFM. Hope everyone is doing awesome. I go by the name Ranking JH. Please, I have a new song that I want you guys to help me.
1: It sounds like one of those things that you hear on... when you're listening to music on some of these platforms, say hi, this is Brownberry. Here's my new song. Check it out right now. The adverts will come. That's what I just heard. 55 past the hour. I'm going to spend the next couple of minutes to pick calls. I'm asking a question relating to the World Cup. Let me get into another story before we start speaking. Moving on from an African perspective, the World Cup has produced mixed fortunes so far. Ghana and Ivory Coast have made winning starts, where everyone's claimed an impressive one over Ecuador, while Morocco and... Wait, which one am I reading? I'm reading from the other side, forgive me. It was a very dramatic weekend at the 2026 FIFA World Cup as Japan produced one of the best performances of the tournament, thrashing Tunisia 4-0. Tunisia has lost two games in a row to secure a place in a round of 32. While the defeat also potentially takes Tunisia the first African, to be eliminated from this year's competition after conceding 9 goals in 2 matches. 9 goals. Spain sent a strong statement with a convincing 4-0 victory over Saudi Arabia to move within touching distance of qualification. While Belgium were held to a goalless draw by Iran, leaving Group G wide open, heading to the final round of the matches. Uruguay and Cape Verde shared the spoils in entertaining.

0: 2022 draw to keep both teams' hopes of progressing alive. And Egypt boosted their knockout ambitions with a 3-1 win over New Zealand. Saturday also saw Netherlands cruise to a 5-1 victory over Sweden, while Germany edged Ivory Coast 2-1, which makes me so angry. Germany has actually strengthened their position in Group E. Today's action continues with defending champions Argentina taking on Austria in Group J before France face Iraq in Group I. Later tonight, Norway meets Senegal in another crucial Group I clash, while the day's action concludes with Jordan facing Algeria. Good morning, going out to you. Yeah, that's exactly what it is. Jeremy Doku is my story. It's my story. On to Ghana, video has surfaced showing a prophet Telvin Soa predicting that Ghana will defeat England, claiming the winning goals will come from the 41st minute of the second half and involve England's number four. Whether the prophet comes to pass remains to be seen when the two sides meet. So it means the prophets have still spoken. It means Ghana, prophetically, spiritually, is still in a very comfortable lead. There was a story that the English press is pushing about Harry Kane and Kweku Bonsam. Kweku Bonsam say he go break Harry Kane in leg. He say he do him to Ronaldo some years ago. So that's also another story. I think there's more to the Doku story. In my opinion, he should have declined the call up. I agree with you too. I think he should have declined the call up. No day there at all. Like, plus also, he's not played any games so far, right? He's not been fit enough so far.
1: Yeah.
2: So it's good for him to go.
0: Yeah. But they're expecting him to be fit in time for the next set of games.
2: Because he's not ready for the next match.
0: He's not ready for the next match.
2: Yes.
0: Exactly. And then he's ready to welcome a baby.
3: And he shouldn't be there.
0: Then he should absolutely welcome a baby. It's allowed. Good morning.
4: Hello?
0: Charles Crosby Atipo, how are you doing today?
4: I'm doing very well, Bambari. Happy New Week.
0: You sound very happy. Why? What's the secret?
4: Oh, I'm not all that happy. You know, my girlfriend and sugar mommy has been shot yesterday. She's in the hospital. That is Madam Honorable Adrasapo. So I'm not happy. I just woke up from bed. That's why I hear my voice very happy.
0: But have you been watching the World Cup?
4: Yeah, I've been watching the World Cup. I watch most of the good and expensive matches. Not all, though.
0: Which one has impressed you so far?
4: Oh, that was Germany and Cote d'Ivoire.
0: Who impressed you, Germany or Cote d'Ivoire?
4: Oh, both teams, Germany and Cote d'Ivoire. Because the first half, Germany hold the midfield for the first half. The second half, Radiguez, Germany came in to equalize and add another goal. So it was a beautiful game. It was a strong match. And they all played football. That shows that Africa is doing well in the whole world. They have been recognized.
0: Do you think Ghana is winning our game tomorrow?
4: I guess England, Ghana may win the match if they are able to maintain their midfield. They are going to win tomorrow. They are going to win, inshallah.
0: All right, thank you. Thank you so much for calling, okay?
4: Yeah, Bramberry, do you know what? Yes, during the weekend, Friday, I met someone in the business center and she asked me a question about if I know someone who repairs machines, like washing machines. And I was talking to her, but when she heard my voice, she asked, am I Gaddafi? I told her, yes. She said she was hearing my voice on fire.
0: Okay.
4: And she was happy to see me. She's called Ajua, so she lives in Committee 8. So she is a Shanjan vehicle. So she recognized me through my voice. And I'm very, very happy of that. And it's through you and the YFM selector, Daniel. So congratulations to all of you.
0: So the work is the job is jobbing, is it happening?
4: Yeah, it's working. But beg yo. One shout out. Can I give a shout out?
0: Yeah, let me hear it.
4: Yeah, one shout out to Uncle Adople. Okay. Atipo, he's in Bitchley. He's my uncle. And yesterday I had some 32 chat and it was a good thing for the two of us.
0: All right, I'm glad to hear that, okay? All right.
4: Okay.
0: Good morning, going out to you once again. I want to ask you a simple question today. Give me a call. I'm going to only speak to like four callers at this point because there's a situation in the back end that I can't share with you, but I'll tell you about it. So give me a call on 0202222073. Whenever I get a few calls, it doesn't cut the line. So I realize I can't even call afterwards. But you can call me now. Which big team has disappointed you the most at this World Cup so far? Which big team has disappointed you so far? Kobe Twist is on a lockdown. Good morning.
1: Good morning, Bamberry.
0: How are you doing today?
1: Wonderful, yourself.
0: How was your weekend?
1: Good. The rain kept me in the room for 5.
0: The rain did what?
1: It kept me in the room.
0: The rain kept you at home, eh?
1: Yeah.
0: That's good. That's very good. I like that. I like that. If I know they come out, then they walk about anyhow. Okay? Yeah. So I wanted to ask you, which big team has disappointed you the most the World Cup so far?
1: Actually, Spain almost disappointed me by yesterday. They
0: picked up. The goals, like the ones called Cape Verde, they carry all the goals can't give Saudi Arabia. Careful what you say, we need oil.
1: I hope to know they're here.
0: Charlie, thank you so much for calling, okay?
1: About the Queen thing, man.
0: Yeah.
1: Something that them big pass World Cup them thing, so.
0: Yeah.
1: That being first born, so therefore allow him.
0: Was your dad there when you were born?
1: Of course.
0: He left everything he was doing?
1: Uh-huh.
0: Okay, all right. All right. I mean, once he was at war and he left the war to come and be there with you, that's fine. I mean, it's beautiful.
1: Fine. Of course. Yeah.
0: I think by all means, every man should be present for the birth of their children.
3: Mm-hmm. But a perspective came to mind. You see, when as a man, we have to be more, specific. I don't know what the word I want to use.
0: Focused.
3: More focused, right? If you knew that your child was going to be born within the time of the World Cup, you should have just decided, I cannot go.
0: I mean,
3: that was it.
2: And then he's not even fit.
3: Exactly.
0: Me, ideally, that's why I keep using the word war.
3: Mm-hmm.
0: You're like, you know,
3: it shows indecision.
0: You are needed somewhere.
3: Yeah.
0: It's not that you have time on your hands. You're not needed somewhere. You're needed somewhere.
3: Mm-hmm.
0: And this is a one-time thing. Mm-hmm. And your presence can do or can undo,
3: mm-hmm.
0: you know, the
3: one
0: energy,
3: or
0: the frequency of the team. So I'm like, yo, your kid would even understand. Mm-hmm. Do you understand?
3: Exactly.
0: And this is coming out from a lot of people whose fathers were not even there where they were born. Do you understand? Like, so it's, I think for me personally, I think it's sentimentally very beautiful. It's nice. It's cute. It's very cool. If you have the time and you're present and you create time purposely to be present for the birth of your child, it's beautiful.
3: Exactly.
0: Do you get it?
3: But then the word I was looking for was indecisive.
0: Yeah, I mean,
3: you have commitments both ways. You should have chosen one and stuck with it. So if you knew
0: but
3: you
0: I
3: were
0: mean,
3: gonna be,
0: we can't even say, isn't this? What if something happened and now the child has to?
3: Yeah. Now, if there was something that happened, that one we
0: it could be that as well. But I mean,
3: but then if it was childbirth and you knew beforehand that the child would be born during the knockout stages, then you know that you can't be there.
0: Yeah, and the fact that the team is also supporting. The fact that the team is also supporting it means we don't need you like that, because there's no way Argentina is going to allow Messi to...
3: Yeah.
0: When match day, then they say, oh, you go and come.
2: They go allow him.
0: It's not possible.
3: Mbappe, the players will follow him.
0: Hey, when they can't play a game, then it says a lot. Hey, yo, we've been waiting for you.
5: You've been waiting for me?
0: Oh, since. But you know we've been waiting for you.
5: You need to try.
0: Well, what's happening?
5: I mean, you know
0: the
5: child.
0: What I do?
5: You know the person you
0: talk
5: to.
0: You know, we buy who owes us money.
5: Of course. So
0: what do you mean? I know they try.
5: Yes. The reason why they talk say you know they try is you do bet before.
0: I do bet before.
5: You do bet before, and you ask me.
0: No, I don't do bet before.
5: Don't do bet before.
0: Yeah.
5: That'd be why you no change for your money.
0: So I'm supposed to chase my money, eh?
5: Me and you, we go back where you win me.
0: Yeah.
5: That the expecting say you will call me. But I win you where my money.
0: Oh no, bro. Then forgive me for believing that you're a very honest person. I thought you were an honorable person. I believed you. I believe that you're an honorable person. I just believe that I don't need to chase you, because your word is bond. Your word is, if Ghana wins, Rise and Shine is taking ABCD. I don't need to chase you. If I have to chase you, it means I didn't believe you.
5: Blackberry, you know something.
0: And believe me, if you say because I didn't chase you, it no go happen. That one to touche is very solid. It just lets me know the kind of person you be. That's all.
5: No, Blackberry. No. This one, you be waiting for call. Blackberry, you get my number. Oh, we go back. You mean?
0: Okay. So I make sorry say I no call you. Forgive me.
5: Even say you for call me for offline sales. Make I send you your money. But I expect you say you will call me, you know, call me. If you start back here, you will nobody you will do the cash out.
0: Bro, I say listen. I overestimated your honesty. I overestimated how honorable you were.
5: I know be honorable.
0: let me clap for you. Hey, you know that. I thought like, oh, you're a man who stands by your words. Once it happens, it ain't inside. You understand? Forgive me.
5: Forgive me.
0: It's my mistake.
5: Or come for your money.
0: No. I thought with all the witnesses present, you're not going to pull a stunt like this, but you've done it. Big up to you. Yeah. I feel you. You do.
5: Text me your mobile number. My private line.
0: I go text you to your private line. Do you think Ghana is winning tomorrow's game?
5: Okay. I want to apologize what I just said. Okay, Ghana has improved.
0: Ghana has what?
5: I've improved from the World Cup.
0: Oh, it's just right now, if it's Takashi will take do that thing.
5: My mind day.
0: So we go win.
5: Okay, like at the press, the performance and everything, I think we go feel play draw.
0: 4 points, no bad still, but I want 6 points.
5: Oh, 6 points, it will be, but
0: we go take out. See, we go take calm. We go take calm. We go take calm.
5: Sure. Ah, bro. You ready? We talk a day or back.
0: Bawizi, thank you for calling. Okay.
5: No, I don't.
0: You say?
5: Want to say something else?
0: Say something.
5: Doku is matter.
0: Yeah.
5: This will be money. This thing will be money matter.
0: Oh, okay.
5: If your wife they born where yeah. you won't go there, bro.
0: Yeah.
5: It'd be rich people then they do that thing.
0: Okay.
5: Your wife will go there. Poor people, you know, you do that thing. They could get money, bro. But if despite your wife they born, you go rush them go there, or you go sort things out.
0: You think it's because he can afford? You think it's because of money?
5: Of course. It's because of money, bro. If you go there, Charlie, I come on. You sort things, Charlie. Everything day. Good life, right? So if you don't get money, actually, you go get back here, actually, you know.
0: I actually don't think it's because of that. Like, I don't think it's because of money. Because a lot of rich people, wealthy people, who have not been present for their children being born because they had some equally important things to do at the time. And the families even understood. The reason the families understood was because they were very capable men. Do you understand? They were very, very capable men, and they realized that sorting and things was not a problem. Do you get me?
5: Yes. That's why the top said the money matter. Because remember, if your wife is born right there, the money tends on things.
0: No, but the money is not the problem. He's not thinking about the money. He's thinking about his presence. He being there present. It's not because he's going there to sort anything. It's not because he has to go and pay bills or take care of certain things. It's because he understands that the birth of his first child is so important and sentimental to him. He wants to be there. The bills is secondary. That one is going to be sorted regardless. Whether he's there or not, will be sorted.
5: The next caller will tell you, will explain it to you to understand. Because you are not sure, say, your wife born before.
0: Oh, wow.
5: You go...
0: Oh wow.
5: Yeah.
0: Okay.
5: So me, I get experience. That's what I tell you that.
0: Experience teacher.
5: Bye.
0: So I'm gonna pick two callers. The guy said, you know, she was in my wife born before. Good morning.
6: Good morning, my boss.
0: How are you doing today?
6: I'm blessed, though. How about you?
0: I'm good. Do you think Ghana is winning tomorrow?
6: My name be and so what?
0: And so what?
6: Well, if you go, Kaya, I'll tell you before. Say anything where you get touch of red, white, and blue, Ghana will destroy them.
0: So Moro is on.
6: We destroy Panama. Okay. Where the other one where they come to the England, so we get red and white points.
0: Blue no day inside.
6: But still,
0: we will give to them. Thank you.
6: Stop.
0: Thank you. Charlie, you do all. Which big team has disappointed you so far at the World Cup? Oh, he's gone. Charlie, let's get into Loud and Live this very minute. We're going to be having a conversation with Max by pretty soon. Good morning.
7: Good morning, Barry.
0: How are you doing today?
7: I'm doing good. How about you?
0: I'm great, man. Talk to me.
7: Okay. You see this? You're telling me the Queen Mata with
0: herself. Yes.
7: Believe to me, the time mom was at the maternity.
0: Yeah. Charlie, I need to talk up. I can hardly hear you.
7: Can you hear me now?
0: I can hear you.
7: So my mom was unconscious, and they told me that a lady, other lady beside my mother came, gone, but she did die.
0: Okay.
7: So it's like it wasn't my grandmother
0: who was present.
7: Which one was great.
0: That they could do like, some swapping.
7: Yes.
0: Yeah.
7: They've already put in the dead to be for my mother and body.
0: Look at that.
7: The window. That'll be when my grandmother shot from the window.
0: Mm-hmm.
7: Almost to tell me, but no, almost to shot from me.
0: Thank
7: because
0: you.
7: Because then she wanted to call me some more.
0: Yeah.
7: Almost to tell me, but no, I'm going to be our woman to shot the speed to the world.
0: Mm-hmm.
7: But then that'll be when the next item.
0: Like the next they go chop, take some small money on your head.
7: Yes. So, me, although the quiz at the war field.
0: But the scenario you just cited, right?
7: Yeah.
0: It confirms what I'm saying. It doesn't even defend the point you're about to make. Because you see, it was not even your dad who was there. It was your grandma who was there. It was a family member that was there. There's no way she's going to go to the labor ward or go to for a C-section and all of that and not have family present. Do you understand what I'm trying to say? So, what did you try to talk? I see the point you're going to. Like, it's important for family to be there. In fact, multiple families to be there. I've been there for a lot of children being born. Do you get me? Like, personally, myself, multiple times, you know? And it's always important to have people. And Doku will definitely have somebody who will be there. Do you understand? So, I mean, as for, it's just sentiment. It's very nice. It's sentimental. You're there. You cut the umbilical cord. You know, pictures are taken. You take video. You're there to encourage your wife to go through the process. It's very good. It's important. It's needed.
7: You know what I'm saying? It's just that before they will take a woman's operation for a woman, you need to be
0: there. There's been a lot of situations when it was done without the men being present. I can tell you that. That for fact, okay. Like
7: then
0: that is also
7: there. Have to even request or talk about it because you have to get someone to represent.
0: But there's always people to represent, absolutely.
7: Yeah, I mean,
0: there's always situations that you can be present or not. But Charlie, that thank you so much for calling. Okay, let's get into music right now, okay?
7: And that's
0: all. Charlie and Kasa and Kasa. Good morning to all of you, Charlie. Let's get into more.
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Good girl, someday I get heartbreak like 12 years. 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She take Guinness, so I take club beer. 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

0: You know I'm safe. She did drive Camry. That car safe. The back seat. Now you know say media are they hardly. 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
1: Good girl, some.

0: July 4th, 2026, the 250th anniversary of American independence. The Great American State Fair becomes the center of it all. 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And that night, the largest fireworks display in the history of the world. There's never been a July 4th like this one. There never will be again. 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
1: Just to give our best, to try our best to have an excellent performance, to try our best to show our dedication and that we want to lay ourselves down for the nation and give everything. I think, you know, I was speaking to my friend as well and I was saying we love and we appreciate that everyone has so much hope in us achieving something. Of course, our best hope is in Jesus Christ, but we want to definitely encourage everyone by the way that we apply ourselves and by the way that we show them how much it means to be on this stage. And when we see everyone in the stands with the paint on their face or in their Black Stars jersey, we want them to know we're out there for them to give everything.
2: All right, so we just heard from Black Stars forward, that is Thomas Brandon Asante, speaking on the Black Stars chances when we lock horns with England tomorrow. So good luck to the Black Stars. Let's see if they can manage to upset England tomorrow in their second group L match at the ongoing FIFA World Cup. But quickly, before I go, you know, the World Cup fixtures continues today. And, you know, Lionel Messi and Argentina would be in action later this evening when they lock horns with Austria. You know, in Argentina's first game, where Lionel Messi recorded the hat-trick, they faced Algeria in that game. So their second Group J opponents would be Austria. And elsewhere, France would also be locking horns with Iraq, also later at 9 p.m. And also Norway would be facing Senegal, who, you know, lost their first game against France. So, yes, that will be the fixtures coming up later today. Argentina would be locking horns with Austria, and France would also lock horns with Iraq. And finally, Norway would also be in action against Senegal.

So that'll be all for today's Wise Sports Update, proudly sponsored by Bethano and Kivo. And you know, talk of Kivo, yeah? Remember the last time I was saying that for the boys? You know, see, Gary is my favorite meal, yeah? And not just any type of Gary. Kivo Gary. Because trust me, it's very simple to do. All you need is just water. And I didn't even talk about the cost because, you know, with regards to the Kivo Gary, it comes with sugar, creamer, granules. All you need is just water. So for the boys out there, and not just the boys here, just look sharp and grab the Kivo 4-in-1 Gary mix.

So finally, yeah, let me do this one real quick. Because a big shout-out is going to Electrodan Ghana. You know, they've been Y Sports and YFM's biggest sponsors when it comes to the live viewing of our World Cup. And, you know, they are saying that experience every goal and every celebration and stunning clarity, just like you are live at the World Cup. 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

and also 050-298-9894. Have you all for today's Wise Boss update? I am Juliva. I am David Money Radio Show with Reverse Ken and DJ. Can't you continue shortly?

Shout out to my man Jude Leva with the Wise Sports update. Shout out going out to him and shout out going out to Kivo. Our proud sponsor. Don't forget our team, are live in the US team Drive. AJ, Princess AJ, and GJ Kez are live in the US. They are in Providence, Rhode Island. That's where they're reporting live from. We'll talk to them now this afternoon on the drive for Wise Sports. 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

0: 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My name is Reverend Eskin. Thank you so much for staying with us on the mid-morning. Do have a wonderful time. Up next is Age of the Hottest coming through with Shots on Y. Catch you tomorrow, okay?
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0: BBC News with Emily Thomas. The British Prime Minister, Keir Starmer, has resigned, ending months of speculation about his future, just 2 years after his landslide election victory. He'll remain as caretaker until a new Labour Party leader is chosen by early September. His main rival, Andy Burnham, has confirmed he'll stand for the party leadership. Another contender, Wes Streeting, now says he'll be supporting Andy Burnham. The right-wing Reform UK party has called for an immediate general election following Keir Starmer's resignation. Its leader, Nigel Farage, said the country needed real change. But the EU chief, Ursula von der Leyen, praised the British Prime Minister for bolstering European and Ukrainian security. The rightward shift in Latin America appears to have continued, with the right-wing candidate in Colombia's presidential election winning a narrow victory. Preliminary results show Abelardo de la Espriella defeated his left-wing rival, Ivan Cepeda, by a margin of less than one percentage point. Mediators say the first round of negotiations between the US and Iran to reach a final peace deal has ended with what's been called encouraging progress. The mediators from Pakistan and Qatar said a roadmap was in place to reach agreement within 60 days. Iran's foreign minister spoke of major progress towards ending the conflict in Lebanon, a key goal for Iran. Pope Leo says international aid priorities have become badly skewed, with governments more interested in feeding conflict instead of the hungry. Speaking at the World Food Programme headquarters in Rome, Leo complained that humanitarian crises were being overlooked as richer countries focused on national security. A prominent figure in Spain's Socialist Party and close ally of Prime Minister Pedro Sanchez has been sentenced to 24 years in prison for corruption. And that's the latest world news from the BBC.
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0: 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My name is AJ. 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
1: AJ, baby, you're hot. Yeah.
0: And most definitely, I'm here to keep you alive to touch base at 3 p.m. It's a Monday, folks, so we call it Corporate Shouts. That is where your voice gets to speak on the show. Send them through by voice note to the number 02022-22073. Once again, it's 02022-22073. If you don't know the rules yet, it's all about giving shouts to your colleagues at the office or anyone that you know who owns a business at the barbering salon, wherever they are. Give them shouts with your voice. Add your name to it, the person's name, their place of work, and the song you want me to play for them. Simple as that. Make sure your background is very clear, no noise in the background, so we can do this nice and easy, okay? So send them through once again, number 02022-22073. I'll be doing all of that in the second hour of the show. But of course, in the first hour, we have your laughter of the week. And laughter of the week comes to you every Monday, repeated on Wednesday and on Friday. Starting with Alicia Keys. Call this one City of Gods.
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3: Oh, yeah.

And that is Adina with Only God Can Judge Me, bringing us into 25 right here on the Big Y, folks. And if you lock into the show, this is Shouts on the Y. It's Shout Selector. 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Corporate Shout today. It's all about your voice notes. So send them through. I see some voice notes that are coming through. Send it to the number 0202222073. Also, in the first hour of the show, we're getting into your laughter of the week. We have more music, though, coming up. So keep it locked. But just want to let you know that Compute Ghana Gold Rush season is here. And the World Cup fever is on and everyone is getting excited. So Compute Ghana says the match shouldn't be at the pitch. 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

0: And that's a song from Damian Marley, Wise Man. He calls it 55, folks, right here on the Big Y 107.9 FM. We're about to get into the laughter of the week on a Monday shortly. But before that, just want to let you know that just want to let the whole of Ghana, all the football fans, and the biggest football show on earth is right here. 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Now you can locate them at East Legon, Amrehia, and of course Kolibu. On their East Legon branch, they are open from Monday to Friday from 7 a.m. to 8 p.m. On the Kolibu branches and Amrehia branches, they are open from Monday to Friday from 8 a.m. to 5 p.m. Now, for Saturdays and public holidays, all branches are open from 9 a.m. to 5 p.m. Also follow them on their socials, that is at DCL Ghana. Once again, it's DCL Ghana. All right, folks, remember to send in your corporate shout request. But before I talk about that, remember, send it through to the number 0202222073. Your voice, your corporate shout to your colleagues at the office, wherever they are in the capital. Let's check our laughter of the week. After that, we jump straight into the world in 2 minutes with BBC.
1: Laughter of the week. 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
3: Emre bi wa abrantie biara bra bo mu a, mre bi sesa. Emai wo mu wo class no. Omo a omo hunye didi. Na omo nso a, omo hunye hi.
4: Wow!
3: Omo nya sesa wo, na e denso. Omo ho aye nika, na ma we nige se, oni omo be hwea bo. Now so we need just say, Bribi mani ya mrankasa.
5: Kweko, meti menya wo manchi chocolate chip cookies ni biana.
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7: From manchi chocolate chip cookies, share a mra e huyase. Nenye ni jepa. FDA, aji e dredien kratwe, atum.
8: BBC News with Emily Thomas. The British Prime Minister, Keir Starmer, has resigned, ending months of speculation about his future, just 2 years after his landslide election victory. He'll remain as caretaker until a new Labour Party leader is chosen by early September. His main rival, Andy Burnham, has confirmed he'll stand for the party leadership. Another contender, Wes Streeting, now says he'll be supporting Andy Burnham. The right-wing Reform UK party has called for an immediate general election following Keir Starmer's resignation. Its leader, Nigel Farage, said the country needed real change. But the EU chief, Ursula von der Leyen, praised the British Prime Minister for bolstering European and Ukrainian security. The rightward shift in Latin America appears to have continued, with the right-wing candidate in Colombia's presidential election winning a narrow victory. Preliminary results show Abelardo de la Espriella defeated his left-wing rival, Ivan Cepeda, by a margin of less than one percentage point. Mediators say the first round of negotiations between the US and Iran to reach a final peace deal has ended with what's been called encouraging progress. The mediators from Pakistan and Qatar said a roadmap was in place to reach agreement within 60 days. Iran's foreign minister spoke of major progress towards ending the conflict in Lebanon, a key goal for Iran. Pope Leo says international aid priorities have become badly skewed, with governments more interested in feeding conflict instead of the hungry. Speaking at the World Food Programme headquarters in Rome, Leo complained that humanitarian crises were being overlooked as richer countries focused on national security. A prominent figure in Spain's Socialist Party and close ally of Prime Minister Pedro Sanchez has been sentenced to 24 years in prison for corruption. And that's the latest world news from the BBC.
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Don't get lonely cause I'm right here with you. And I'll be with you all the way till we touch base at 3. So don't get lonely. I'm here to keep you company, also keep you alive right here on the Big Y 107.9 FM. That's a song from Drake. I get lonely too, but of course, you're not lonely. I got you. Now we are in the second half of the show. This is where I play all your voice notes. So if you haven't sent yours yet, send it through, all right, to the number 0202222073. If you want to give shouts to your colleagues at the office, or you know someone who owns a business with a CEO, or probably someone who works in that company, you want to big them up, you can do it with your voice. All you need to do, make sure your surrounding is less noisy. Your voice is very clear. Just add your name to it, the person's name, their place of work, and the song you want me to play for them. And send it through to the number 0202222073. I already have my first one already. But of course, we're all going to get into some music, and then later we jump into your voice notes. So send them through if you haven't sent them in yet. And we're doing this all the way to touch base at 3. It's all about your voice. Let it be heard. Once again, number to send those voice notes, 0202222073.

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3: Speaking with plenty grammar, so eloquent, no stammer, dancing like MC Hammer. Some have no imperfection, they never need correction, never ask for direction, their number one selection. Some know the truth like Jesus, you're rounding up their feces, never producing feces, they're sweet like Reese's Pieces. Some always spring to action, never have wrong with

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I make mistakes, dog. Not doing great, dog. I'm pushing further in. The guilt I'm harboring. Got in my heart broken. There's hurtful words unspoken. There's people that I've cheated. Some sins that stay repeated. I have discussions heated. Where truth has been unseated. My thoughts that get perverted. Reality inverted. The truth that I'm annoyed with, I've always just avoided. Sometimes

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0: And that is a beautiful song from MI, Imperfect Me. 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We are imperfect. The only perfect person that I know is the Most High, the big man upstairs. The rest,
1: I'm not perfect.
0: We are never perfect.
1: Who's perfect?
0: 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Never. Your boss is not perfect. Of course, your relatives, your friends, they are not perfect. So sometimes you just need to understand certain things about life. All right? I love this one from MI. All the way from Niger. Shouts going out to my Niger brothers and sisters out there in the capital and beyond, man. You guys always keep it locked right here. Appreciate it. Always. 22 minutes in the second hour of the show. We'll get into your voice notes in a minute. I just want to let you know that the Drive of Your Life team, Princess AJ and DJ Kes, are proudly representing Ghana and YFM in Providence, and also Rhode Island as part of the Tribe Culture Fest during the 2026 FIFA World Cup. Now, they'll be bringing you exclusive updates, behind the scenes, moments, interviews, and fans' experiences straight from the hearts of the celebrations. Now, special thanks going out to our partners at Tribe Culture Fest for recognizing YFM and making us a key part of the festivities. And of course, Ocean View Travel and Tour for also facilitating the trip. 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Imperfect me am I. We all have flaws, so own it. Own it with pride. Don't be too ashamed of it. Let's go in for that commercial break. When we'll come back, we get into your first voice notes, and then we move on. And then we do have the Laughter of the Week second play. Just in case you missed the first play in the first hour, I'll be playing the second play right here in the second hour of the show. Keep it locked.
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July 4th, 2026, the 250th anniversary of American independence. The Great American State Fair becomes the center of it all. 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

0: And that is Popcorn with We All Right. And that's how easy it is to send in your voice note. Simple as that. Just send it through on the number 0202222073. It's all about your shouts to your colleagues at the office or anyone that you know who owns a business or work in a company. All you need to do is just send that voice note, add your name to it, the person's name, their place of work. Send it through to the number 0202222073. Once again, 0202222073, and I will definitely play it right here on the show. We call it Corporate Shout, and we do this every Monday. That's what we do every Monday. From now until we hit the hour, 3 is all about your shout. So send them through. But of course, we do have our Laughter of the Week second play coming up right about now, and we have more music. So keep it locked right here with your boy, AJ the Hottest. Let's get it.
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2: You know, I've never seen an alcohol company use a drunk person in their ads. What are they, ashamed of their customers?
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2: You know, I've never seen an alcohol company use a drunk person in their ads. What are they, ashamed of their customers?

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0: thing is a life that's better than your love. No such thing, no such thing, no such thing. You don't need to envy the next man, man. No such thing of a life that's better than yours. J. Cole, Love Yours. One of my favorite, man. Love yours. Cherish yours. Embrace yours. Be proud of yours. There's no such thing as something that is better than yours. You just have to make do with what you got and make the most and the best of it. Simple as that, man. That's how life goes. And that's a wise word from J. Cole, bringing us into 53 right here. Second hour of the show, getting close to the final hour. Your voice notes are still welcome. Send them through. I'll be playing the rest later. So send yours if you have into the number 02022-22073. Once again, it's 02022-22073. Corporate shouts, add your name to it, the person's name, their place of work, and the song you want me to play for them. And I'll definitely play right here. It's all your show. It's all you, man. I'm just here to help you out. Yeah, just here to help you out. Okay. Before we get back to music, I have this one from Dead Body, our very own. He calls it Take My Breath Away. This song is doing really, really good.
1: 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It's AJ the Hottest.
2: Oh, yeah!
0: 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Now, all qualified applicants will be required to take an aptitude test and be interviewed by the administration's committee. 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Now, for more information, visit them on their socials, that is on X and on IG, at we_r_palmers on Facebook, LinkedIn, and YouTube at Palm University College. You can also give them a call or WhatsApp. The number 0548-812-753 or 0242-850-220, or visit their website www.palm.edu.gh to learn more about how Palm University College can help you become an ethical and excellent professional in Africa. 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All right, so let's go in for a commercial break, right? Let's go in for a commercial break, and we'll get into the world in 2 minutes of BBC. And I'll be dropping something from Dead Buddy. Hold on for that one. Take my breath away. You'll love it.

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9: BBC News with Emily Thomas. The British Prime Minister, Keir Starmer, has resigned, ending months of speculation about his future, just 2 years after his landslide election victory. He'll remain as caretaker until a new Labour Party leader is chosen by early September. His main rival, Andy Burnham, has confirmed he'll stand for the party leadership. Another contender, Wes Streeting, now says he'll be supporting Andy Burnham. The right-wing Reform UK party has called for an early general election following Sir Keir's resignation. Its leader, Nigel Farage, says Britain needed real change. But the EU chief, Ursula von der Leyen, praised the British Prime Minister for bolstering European and Ukrainian security. The rightward shift in Latin America appears to have continued, with the right-wing candidate in Colombia's presidential election winning a narrow victory. Preliminary results showed Abelardo de la Espriella defeated his left-wing rival, Ivan Cepeda, by a margin of less than one percentage point. Pope Leo says international aid priorities have become badly skewed, with governments more interested in feeding conflict instead of the hungry. Speaking at the World Food Programme headquarters in Rome, Leo complained that humanitarian crises were being overlooked as richer countries focused on national security. José Luis Ábalos, a prominent figure in Spain's Socialist Party and close ally of Prime Minister Pedro Sánchez, has been sentenced to 24 years in prison for corruption. The UN has accused the Burmese military of being responsible for the deaths of more than 700 civilians over a six-month period. This was ahead of April's much-criticised elections. Alan Greenspan, the influential economist who steered US monetary policy during his five terms as chairman of the Federal Reserve, has died, aged 100. World News from the BBC.
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0: and experience the taste of Ghana in every sip and bite. And Kivo is also proudly sponsoring the Y Sports Update every single day on Mid-Morning Radio Show and the Drive. Judy Liver bringing you that. And let me also put you on something real quick. Now, the World Cup season is here. We are enjoying every single moment of it. And every great match deserves great pizza. 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Chale! Vibes, vibes, vibes. Joel did not give me my free pizza and Belmont. I bought. But how you go do it? 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It's a tasty tuna pizza. It is a winner and you can enjoy it as it comes. 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Or maybe you're a veggie lover. Then let me recommend a veggie lover's pizza. If you're ready to bring fresh flavors to your World Cup watch party. Now, there's also the fiery buffalo chicken pizza, or buffalo, like some people like to call it. It's guaranteed to bring the heat all game long. So, my people, score big with Eddie's Pizza this World Cup season. And YFM, Y Sports, and Lizalex are going to make sure that you're going to be getting some free pizza here and there. So, as I always say, keep your ear for the floor top. 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Make every match day an Eddie's Day. Eddie's Pizza still can't beat that. 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Now, terms and conditions apply on that one, so make sure you're paying attention. But it's all to make sure you're saving the planet and saving real money as well. 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Now we have about 8 minutes to wrap up the first half of the show. DJ Freak showing you what he got. 02022220730. You can interact. I will give you the traffic convo brought to you by Telesil and MacBerry Twist Cupcake after I give you spanky new music brought to you, of course, by MTN and Hi-Fi Chocomo. But before then, guys, I need y'all to listen to this.
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3: 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So we're going to start with the first one. You might know it if you haven't, or if you haven't heard it yet, let me put you on. It dropped last week, Friday, and I love the lineup on it. Let me introduce you to Akiyana. For those of you who are hearing her for the first time, you're going to love the sound. Akiyana featuring Kwame Eugene. And we're going to start with this one, spanking new music right on the drive of your life. It is called Oya. 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
1: That was the first one, Akiyana and Kwame Eugene with Oya. And we're going to jump straight into the next one for Spanking New Music, brought to you by, of course, MTN and High Five Chocomore. It is Wendy Shea. It is Don Crucifixto. It is a Romantica right here on the drive of your life. Let's go.
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1: And that was spanking new music brought to you by MTN and Hi-Fi Chocomalt. Romantica. I love that vibe. Dawn Crucifixto and Wendy Shea with Romantica. That was the second song we played. The second song was spanking new music. And before that, we played Akiyana featuring Kwame Eugene. Make sure you're listening to both songs on all DSPs. Go stream them, go play them everywhere and jam to them. Of course, you heard it right here on the Big Y1079 FM on the drive of your life. Now we're going to jump in to the world in 2 minutes from the BBC real quick. But let me quickly give you a traffic convo. Brought to you by Telecel and McBride Twist Cupcakes. World Cup theme because it is World Cup season. We're having World Cup fever right here. And it's a good kind of fever, the kind that I like. I don't mind. Our question is real simple. It check like we get some striker issues. So what I'm asking everybody, Traffic Convo, is this. If you could add any striker in the world to the Black Star squad, righty, it's like if you had the power. And then it's like when you go to Football Manager or FIFA and then you can change the nationality. Which striker are you going to magically change the nationality to Ghanaian so that they could play in the Black Star squad and why? If you could add any striker in the world to the Black Star squad, who would it be and why? 0202222073. That is our traffic combo brought to you by Telecel and McBride Twist Cupcakes on the drive of your life. Like I said, today it is myself, Ace on the mic, Reggie Reg, DJ Freak, UJB. And we're going to be having fun. I'll put him on real quickly, all right? But let me put him on right now. DJ Freak, how be? The microphone is over there, yeah. No. Just pull it to yourself. Just pull it to you. DJ Freak, how be?
2: I'm good, bro.
1: Enjoying the vibe, feeling the vibe.
2: Yeah, I see.
1: So what is going to happen, right? Okay. We're going to do Jam Town. At first, we'll do the word in 2 minutes from the BBC, okay. Right? And then Jam Town is going to happen. Okay. Jam Town is from now till 5:20. It is only you.
2: Okay.
1: What you won't do? I don't get any. Well, I get hand in arm. If I hear something, I say no. This be Cast Wednesday. I feel point out to you.
2: Sure.
1: But the selections, it be your own. Sure. I know. Go tell you which music you for play.
2: Sure.
1: Your mind day?
2: I'll be very active.
1: You go do?
2: Yeah, very
1: the people,
2: active.
1: The people, I want, by the end of the show, make them feel you.
2: Sure.
1: All right. Yeah. Of course, 0202222073, as you're answering the traffic convo question, which striker from the world would you pick and put in the Black Stars? Also be tuned in and give me your honest opinion about Jam Town, because today, like, the way he started the first hour, I'm already hyped. So I'm expecting massive things from DJ Freak. Highly recommended DJ Chihuahua. Big shout out to you as well, boss. So let me give you the word in 2 minutes from the BBC. Then right after that, DJ Freak is going to take over right here.
3: BBC News with Govinda Gill. Labour's newest MP has confirmed he will run to take over as Britain's Prime Minister from Keir Starmer, who's quitting after two troubled years. Andy Burnham, the former Mayor of Manchester, was only elected to Parliament on Thursday, but is a party favourite. The opposition leader, Kemi Badenoch, has called on Labour to get serious and focus on the critical issues facing Britain. Ukrainian drones have struck a Russian satellite communications centre north of Moscow. The military said heavy smoke could be seen at the site and the extent of the damage was being assessed. The US Treasury says it's suspending sanctions on Iranian oil production and exports for 60 days, the first tangible outcome from the ongoing peace talks. Qatar says the accidental gas plant explosion that killed 13 people overnight will not affect gas exports. A Kenyan High Court judge has found the government in contempt of court for ignoring an order to stop building an Ebola isolation unit for US citizens. Nairobi had agreed a deal with Washington for the 50-bed quarantine and treatment unit. Alan Greenspan, the influential economist who has steered US monetary policy during his five terms as chairman of the Federal Reserve, has died aged 100. Alongside his achievements, he was also criticised for decisions that created conditions for the 2008 global financial crisis. The former Wimbledon tennis champion, Markéta Vondroušová, has been suspended for 4 years for refusing an anti-doping test. The Czech player did not provide a sample when requested last year. At the World Cup, reigning champions Argentina are back in action shortly in the first of Monday's fixtures. The South Americans are taking on Austria, with both sides hopeful for securing qualification to the knockout stage after wins in their opening matches. BBC News.
0: The world in 2 minutes at...
1: That song is under arrest. It is time for Jam Town right here on the Drive of Your Life, and DJ Freak is taking over. Let's go.

0: July 4th, 2026, the 250th anniversary of American independence. The Great American State Fair becomes the center of it all. 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
1: 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So let me give you the 411. Now, Duffy's Hair Growth Cream, 40 Ghana cedis for one. There's also the Duffy's Acne Cleanser, that's also going for 40 Ghana cedis, that's for one. Fibrocare, 200 Ghana cedis for one. Duffy's Weight Management, 100 Ghana cedis for one of the products. Duffy's Snatch, that's the flat tummy, 100 Ghana cedis for one. And they are giving off a couple of them in threes. Yes, in one, two, threes. Now there's a Duffy's Healthy Glow Shower Gel, 225 Ghana cedis for three. Duffy's Body Cream, 160 Ghana cedis for three. Duffy's Face Cream, that's going for 110 Ghana cedis for three. There's also Duffy's Baby Skin Cream, also 110 Ghana cedis, also for three. Is the Duffy's Ohemia Feminine Mixture, that is going for 155 Ghana cedis for three. Duffy's Feminine Cleanse, 85 Ghana cedis for three. Duffy's Black Sports Cream, 110 Ghana cedis for three. Duffy's Hygiene and Children Shower Gel, 160 Ghana cedis for three. And Duffy's Herbal V Capsules, 115 Ghana cedis for three. And Duffy's Immune Booster, 180 Ghana cedis for three. Now, all these products are FDA approved. And if you want Zama or you want to get in touch with them for further details, let me give you the numbers. 0533-776-893 or 0202-514-020. You can also follow them on their socials at TikTok. It is at Duffy's_Health and Beauty. 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And if you want to make orders and inquiries, let me give you the number. It is

0: Now, let me put you on Malta Guinness. And did you know that Malta Guinness is brewed from real malt, barley, and sorghum? 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Now, Malta Guinness is not just a soft drink, but it is a quality refreshment boosted with B vitamins. 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And whenever it's time to make that move, you know that it's time for that cold of Malta Guinness. Now remember to always look out for the proudly made in Ghana symbol on every single bottle or can of Malta Guinness. And you can also check out the premium badge on the label. Do take note that it also comes in that sleek Jeje cam, that slim Jeje cam. You saw it? Yeah, we previewed it a couple of months back on the drive. Sleek Jeje can, and that's what they call it. It also has a taste that is brewed for the Ghanaian taste buds because it's low in sugar and brewed for us. Now, if you're choosing made in Ghana Malta Guinness, do know that you're protecting local businesses, you're creating and saving jobs, you're supporting the Ghanaian industry, you're also boosting economic growth, showing national pride. And the main important thing is that whenever there's a problem, you will be able to contact the production source when you need them. Malta Guinness, we move. 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I will be right back.
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0: Now, real quick, let me put you on a couple of the other things before we move on. Oh, wait. I think I need to do this first. Because, you know, we are doing Traffic Convo brought to you by Telecel and MacBerry Twist Cupcakes. Even need more Oxford. We did type plenty. In fact, we did send plenty voice notes. Let's see.
7: Oh, boss. As for me and beneficial friends, yeah, we have no striker to take for Ghana Blaster. Say, it is their time, it is their hour, it is their minute. They have to do it. Nobody's supposed to do it for them. The one I did there, they're supposed to deliver. From David, Eastern Quarry.
0: So you're not picking any striker for them. They for deliver. Eh? KD says Messi cause he has the most goals in the world right now. Most World Cup goals, not the most goals in the world. Be very specific. Most World Cup goals. He's tied with Miroslav Klose. Well, I'm not watching the Argentina match right now, but I should check. Maybe he has scored and then he's now the leading or the leading goal scorer in the World Cup. I go check soon. But this one says, champion, let me tell you something. With our striker Jordan Ayew, he is good for full time. But the training they put him on for striking hardly because... Hey, wait, make us see. I want to see if I understand it. So he says, as for our striker Jordan Ayew, he is good for full time. But it's the training they put him on. You honestly cannot compare him to Harry Kane. So you feel like Jordan Ayew is set. We don't have any problem. With Jordan, we are safe. Okay. 0202222073. 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I asked a very simple question, and it was this. If you could add any striker in the world to the Black Stars lineup, who would it be and why? Are we opening the phone lines in the final hour? So think hard. Send your text messages 0202222073 and then I'll read them as the show goes on. But real quick, Electroland Ghana Limited wants me to remind you that every goal and celebration, you can experience them in stunning clarity like you're live at the World Cup. Now, if you're starting, you know, let me put it this way. You should start carrying 699 Ghana cedis with you so that when you go there and you can get... the world's best LED smart TV from Samsung TC on Nasco. 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And do take note, Electroland Ghana, bringing the stadium home. Now, another thing that KFC is doing this football season is that they are serving up a winning deal for every Black Stars fan. Now, they've introduced the Black Stars box meal. It's going for only 100 Ghana cedis. 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KFC. It is a finger licking good. And of course, right now, there are some people who are watching the World Cup. Or they are live in the US and you are seeing their WhatsApp status. You are seeing the fun, you're seeing the tall buildings, you're seeing the spectacle, and you're asking yourself, when will it be my turn? Well, stop dreaming, start packing. Whether you're looking to further your education or gain global exposure, that'll coincidentally have you in the stunning areas or locations, big matches or big spectacles like the World Cup. A Study Abroad is the only name you need to know. Yes, A Study Abroad says that instead of giving you just a list, they will give you a future. We're talking about thousands of Ghanaians who are already successfully placed in the United Kingdom, in the United States of America, Germany, Canada, and even Australia. What exactly are you looking for? If you are looking for study opportunities, then A Study Abroad says their partnership with Coventry University in the United Kingdom will help you save up to £2,000 per year with a Coventry University Group Scholarship. Now, your dreams of a British degree are closer than ever, and maybe you are interested in pursuing diverse programs from nursing and IT to engineering and business. Then A Study Abroad wants me to tell you that there is a slot for everyone, regardless of your academic background. Or maybe you just want to forget the embassy headache, avoid the visa stress, then your plans have been delayed long enough. A Study Abroad says they will provide expert guidelines and fast visa processing that puts your worries to an end. So don't let this year pass you by because of the wait. 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A Study Abroad, paving a bright way. Now we're going to go in for another quick break. When we come back, more music. What in 2 minutes, I get exactly six. I'll open the phone lines in the final hour. And it's still, I haven't said this in a while, the award-winning Drive of Your Life.
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0: BBC News with Govinda Gill. The man expected to become Britain's seventh Prime Minister in a decade has been sworn in as a Member of Parliament. Hours earlier, Keir Starmer had announced his resignation. Andy Burnham won an emphatic by-election victory last week and has confirmed he'll stand for the Labour Party leadership. The US Treasury says it's suspending sanctions on Iranian oil production and exports for 60 days, the first tangible outcome from the peace talks. It spoke of Tehran's commitment to free and open transit in the Strait of Hormuz and permission for UN nuclear inspectors to enter Iran. Qatar's energy minister says the accidental gas plant explosion that killed 13 people overnight will not affect exports. Saad Al-Kaabi said dozens of people were injured. Tributes have been paid to Alan Greenspan, the former chair of the US Federal Reserve, who's died at the age of 100. He's been called a giant of a man and one who had legitimate claims to being the greatest central banker who ever lived. Colombia's defeated left-wing presidential candidate has called for calm after supporters clashed with riot police in some cities following the very narrow victory of his right-wing rival. Iván Cepeda has yet to concede. The intense heatwave currently affecting much of Western Europe has been blamed for the deaths of at least 18 people in France. Two were young children stuck in a car. Astronomers believe a comet which passed through the orbit of Mars last year could have been the oldest object ever to visit our solar system. 3i Atlas was only the third interstellar comet to have been recorded. The US music industry titan Clive Davis has died. He was best known for shaping the careers of artists including Whitney Houston, Bruce Springsteen and Aretha Franklin. BBC News.
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YFM, they know they insult artists. YFM, they know they talk about artists anyhow. All the people they hear YFM, they be young boys where they want to make money. 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

Yes, it is time for What's Trending, brought to you by Absa. Your story matters. And you know we're in the World Cup season, so we're going to make sure that our focus is very, very... If I say very, very limited, is that a good or bad thing? But the main thing I want you to be aware of, it's real simple. Now, in case you are not aware, the Drive team, that's Princess AJ and DJ Kess, are doing something amazing.

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And just go on to our socials at Y1079FM. Yeah, amazing send out that Princess AJ and DJ Kes put on. Big Bad Wolf and the baddest DJ on the planet. You need to be there, all right? If you're already there, if you're in the US, you need to be at Providence, Rhode Island, as part of the Tribe Culture Fest, one of the major culture events celebrating Ghana and the African diaspora during the 2026 FIFA World Cup. Now, the festival is bringing together music, food, art, and entertainment, with the pair joining a lineup of DJs and creators showcasing Ghanaian culture to fans from around the world. Now, their participation highlights the growing presence of Ghanaian talent on the global stage as supporters continue to rally behind the Black Stars through the tournament.

now right now trending. There's a lot of things trending, but mainly it is football. So officially, KD alerted me, but I didn't believe and I've gone to check. So officially, your new all-time leading a World Cup goal scorer, Lionel Messi, Argentina, he has surpassed Miroslav Klose's 16 goals. He now has 17 at the world stage. And this might be his last dance, so it means that he is cementing his name. How do the sports people say? In the echelons of football history. In the echelons of football history. I've heard a lot. Give me what you've heard. 0202222073. And of course, let me give you a quick breakdown of what's happening right now in the World Cup. Now, as you heard, Egypt has scored their first, or they won their first match. And I'm actually surprised. In 90-plus years, their first ever World Cup win in 90-plus years. Goals from Mustafa Zico, Salah and Trezeguet. And their first win in World Cup history. New Zealand, of course, did score first with Sermon in the 15th minute. Mustafa Zico equalized in the 58th minute. Salah scored and gave them the lead in the 67th minute. And Trezeguet made it a sure win in the 82nd minute. Now, right now,

0: Now, Argentina is leading 1-0 against Austria, like I mentioned. Lionel Messi scoring a goal in the 38 minutes to become the leading goal scorer. In fact, the Super Sports is calling him the greatest FIFA World Cup goal scorer of all time. Hey, Charlie, branding. So after that, it's going to be, of course, France versus Iraq. And that'll wrap up today's World Cup matches. Tomorrow is going to be the match we are all waiting for, England versus Ghana. Harry Kane versus Jordan Ayew. Thomas Partey versus Declan Rice. Antoine Semenyo versus, what's that boy's name again? I kid, I'm a big Noni Madueke hater, that is why. So I'm in the studio, of course, with DJ Freak UGD. Charlie, what are you going?
1: Bro, deal, Charlie.
0: So give me a gist of the vibe so far for you, the entire vibe.
1: Oh, so I've really enjoyed it, and I'm looking forward to tomorrow too.
0: Charlie, you know, say this place, you go play music.
1: To my former place like this, Uber like 30 minutes further, they talking quite, uh-huh. But like here, I really had the time to express myself, exactly. And everything. Exactly. I really feel the vibe.
0: Exactly. And I appreciate the fact that the people also gave you that big up, saying AJ sent a message. If you want 02022 2073, this is DJ Freak's first time YFM, so you can quickly give him a shout out as we are on air, so that he knows that you appreciate the music that he's put on. Real quick, also, I'll be reading the text messages 02022 2073. I asked a very simple question: which striker from around the world would you add into the Black Stars lineup? And have you yet decided? At first, you were saying Ronaldo, but you check like you won't change your mind, or you go stick by Ronaldo?
1: I go change my mind.
0: Okay, who you go pick?
1: So,
0: Ready? Check like Ronaldo. All we Ronaldo stands. He did disappoint us more. But let's see what happens in the next match. Charlie.
1: And maybe so. Is he? There's something about football. Eh? Mm-hmm. Messi had a chance to play earlier before Ronaldo's team. Mm-hmm. So he make pressure day in top.
0: Exactly.
1: Because it's Messi's first time having a hat-trick in the World Cup. Uh-huh. You see that thing? So Ronaldo was trying to do something.
0: He was trying to overdo it to the expense of his own
1: team. Because if you watch the game, some passes that he had to do, he was trying to be selfish and all those things. Yeah. So that was why he had a bad game that day. Mm-hmm. So we are looking forward to their second game and looking at it, maybe he'll perform better.
0: Exactly. Yeah. And people don't seem to realize. I mean, I've realized that people seem to think Messi is humble, but Ronaldo is arrogant. But if you actually pay attention to how they both behave, they are both very, very, very confident to the point where you can assume they are both arrogant.
1: Yeah.
0: Because with Ronaldo, you see him talk. So then you'll be like, he's arrogant. And then you will go and stand by Messi, and Messi will just whisper to someone, get this person away from me. And exactly. But then your mind, because you think he didn't say, you'll be like, he's humble. Because I've noticed that, I mean, if you go and watch a lot of documentaries that involved Barcelona and Pep Guardiola and Messi, are you aware that it was Messi who told Guardiola that if you don't let Ibrahimovic leave, I'm not playing for you?
1: Yeah, yeah.
0: He told him point blank.
1: Yeah.
0: He sat down and told him, like, either you are picking me or I'm leaving. It was point blank. It was that simple. And after that, and a lot of Barcelona decisions, it's Messi who decides. Yeah.
1: And you see, it goes all around life. Mm-hmm. When you are the loud person, they see you to be arrogant.
0: But when you are the calm person who is still doing the things, everybody will say, he's calm, he's calm. But anyway, let me read the text messages. This one says, good evening, YFM. I will go for Victor Osimhen. Thanks to Niger, he is not playing in the World Cup. Let's do our noisy neighbors a favor by taking him off their hands. So, Charlie. It will be interesting swap, Victor Osimhen for Jordan Ayew. Interesting swap. Phone lines are open, 02022 2073. We have about 30 minutes to wrap up. I'll take a couple of calls and then I'll wrap up here. Good afternoon, well, good evening. This message came in the afternoon. So for me, I would choose Ronaldo. CR7 should be the striker for the Black Stars. My name is Joe from Spintex. And this one says, champion, let me tell you something. I'm easy from a shaman. Our striker Jordan, he is good for full time, but the training they put him on for striking hardly fit course. Because you can't compare Kane's training to Jordan's training. Lagos says, freak, you do all, but I wish, say, you go sign off with Shatter Sack Everlasting. Hey. Click Client says, man will be Lewandowski because he's good at finishing off Ferran Torres to blend with Ghana team players. Yeah, I feel like Lewandowski is the ultimate team player. He will finish and he will assist. He's a very scary man. If he had gone to maybe Real Madrid or Barca earlier, or even Bayern earlier, hey, I mean, the numbers that Harry Kane is making right now is what Lewandowski was making. So imagine he had gone to Bayern 2 years earlier and gone to Barca 2 years earlier. Just imagine. So keep the messages coming, 0202222073. Mana. This one is a message that says, I'm Mana the DJ duo. You should rather sign off with Tina Form by Papi Kujo and Medical. Tina Form. And now they are fighting over what you should sign off with. 0202222073. You want to call right now because we have about 12 minutes to wrap up the show. If you could pick any striker from the World Cup and change their nationality so that they can play for the Black Stars, which striker would it be? So I have a caller right now. Hello? Hello?
2: Yeah, hello.
0: How are you doing?
2: I'm good.
0: I'm also good on this side. What's your name? Where are you calling from?
2: It's Easy from a Shaman.
0: Easy from a Shaman. Talk to me. Talk to me. Which striker?
2: Still Jordan.
0: Hey.
2: Even Jordan with the Panama match.
0: Uh-huh.
2: Which is his performance? Full-time player, but
0: I see the
2: training
0: the full-time one. I see. Because the way everybody ball plus Jordan, you see, say, as Thomas Asante come on, the play all change. Charlie, be counter, pa, pa, pa. Even the goal from, the pass from, what's the scorer's name? I've forgotten his name. In 3 years, that pass to Semenyo and then the pass to Thomas before he ran and then cut in across Charlie, and he had options. If it was Jordan, you know that he would have slowed down the ball.
1: That boy, if it was Jordan,
0: yeah, he would have slowed it down. He would have slowed it down.
2: Still Jordan. You see, given like top players like Trey,
0: yeah. You go pick Jordan.
2: Jordan. Jordan, yeah. Now, you know what we think new players can compare.
0: I see. All right. Easy. Thanks for calling, okay? Mm-hmm. Hello?
2: Yeah, okay. Thanks
0: for calling, all right? So take care. You want to give some shout out before you head out?
2: Shout out to everyone listening.
0: Nice. Easy. Take care, all right? Any more callers? If you could pick any striker from the world, the next caller, I'm banning you from saying Messi or Ronaldo. Pick any other striker from the world and put them in the Black Stars lineup. Who would it be? Who do you feel like if you put them in the current Black Stars lineup, they'll be able to score? We have not had a prolific scorer since the summer jam. A lot of tries. Closest was Junior Agogo. RIP. But yes, I think Asamoah Gyan and Agogo were our most consistent strikers, but of course it was Asamoah Gyan who took it. He's even our leading goal scorer and Africa's leading goal scorer in the World Cup. So yeah, I have another caller on the line. Hello?
3: Hello?
0: Yeah, evening.
3: Evening.
0: Pekakra, right?
3: Yeah.
0: Talk to me, Pekakra.
3: Messi.
0: I said I'm banning Messi and Ronaldo. So pick another one. Yes, pick another one. If I leave you to say Messi and Ronaldo.
3: Yes, right. Yes. Alan.
0: Hey. Charlie, like Haaland, Charlie, the way we win African Cup of Nations there.
4: I'll pair Haaland. Then make Jordan go Norway.
0: And then you go make Jordan go Norway.
4: This talk, they can't talk. It's okay. Did I, you know, say, they get trophy for Ghana before? You know?
0: Yeah.
4: But nobody, they talk about it.
0: No, he that a whole squad of players gets World Cup under 20 World Cup for Ghana.
4: He was the capito.
0: He was the capito. Who was the goal scorer?
4: The Capito Club shout on them.
0: Yeah, the Capito Club shout on them. But you they carry the goal scorer. The goal scorer in career sport as you go is similar. What be his name?
4: Come again.
0: The goal scorer, the one who scored all the goals for us to win that World Cup. What be his name?
4: Oh, what do I forget?
0: Exactly. But I mean, they carry the Capito because Capito. No, but he carry the team. If he goes where he carry the team, go the final for us to win the penalties. But you see, because he made a wrong choice, went to AC Milan. What was his name? The owner at the time was playing politics. He had injuries and all that. Kind of messed up his career. So imagine if he was still good, right? And then he also joined the World Cup. He was maybe Asamoah Gyan's second. You remember Capito and you remember his name, but you forget his name. You understand? Maybe you understand. Hey, but me too, I grew. I remember that player. You can tell me his name. 0202222073. 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Hello.
5: Hey, Reggie.
0: How are you doing?
5: I'm very active
0: on
5: yourself.
0: I'm also good. Who am I talking to?
5: It's Mr. Andrew.
0: Oh, Mr. Andrew. Charlie, it's been a while, though. How's the music going?
5: Everything is very active.
0: Nice. You for day. There's a certain something coming in Legon very soon. Something Nova. You for day. Your ear for day ground. So say you go come through.
5: I know day when I used to do, so I don't get a chance to listen. I see.
0: No worries. Okay. I'll be with all day. So you go hear about them soon. But anyway, okay. Who you go pick? You could pick any striker from the world.
5: Okay, let's see.
0: Yeah, Lamine Yamal. Masa, you people, you're picking players that me myself, I know they understand, I know they like. Lamine Yamal, why Lamine Yamal?
5: Because you see, currently, when I'm episodeing you, a big athlete.
0: Yeah. So,
5: they put common donor, you know, full Lamine Yamal.
0: But Lamine Yamal, he be striker or he be winger?
5: Me, you can't Ghana, they can't play, they can't play.
0: You want me to come do fine boy things and then you go score?
5: No. You need them for the pitch, not for the girls.
0: That'd be what you go do. You know in life or style already.
5: No. If you girls really like a superstar.
0: I hear you. Ancho, you want to give some shout out before you leave?
5: My first time recording here, so shout out to everybody in the studio and shout out to all my new workers at U5 4.
0: Okay.
5: Shout out to everybody in the sport.
0: Okay, all right. Charlie Honcho, take care, all right?
5: Okay, so please, I'm waiting for the thing to talk about.
0: Okay, we will talk about them real soon. One more call, 0202222073. 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And listen up. As for me, I'll say it, I can relate. I have big feet and I've always had big feet. When it came to buying shoes, it was always a problem. 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Sneakers, 420 Ghana cedis. And it's all happening this Saturday, 27th June. East Legon and Dringano at the 69 Bridge and Noontessa Avenue opposite HealthLink Hospital. 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That is at Back to School _ GH. 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So Back to School _ GH on all socials. You can also call their number 054-230-7941. 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
0: Charlie, the Drive team, Princess AJ, DJ Kess, and they are proudly representing Ghana and YFM in Providence, Rhode Island as part of the Tribe Culture Fest during the 2026 World Cup. 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Go on our socials at Y1079FM. Go like, go retweet, go do everything. Charlie, let's give them the flowers. And they held it down, the party zone, the last time. You need to go check out the videos and all the shots. Amazing. They look like they're having fun. Robbie and I, we bought small because you didn't take us along. But we hold things down. Just make sure that when you're coming, you bring us nice gifts. But of course, the gang will be bringing you exclusive updates, behind-the-scenes moments, interviews, and fan experiences straight from the heart of the celebration. So special thanks to our partners at Tribe Culture Fest for recognizing YFM and making us part of the festivities and also facilitating the trip alongside Ocean View Travel and Tour. Ocean View Travel and Tour. And Tribe Culture Fest facilitating and making all of this possible. And holding YFM coming together with us as partners. Now, be sure to tune in to all your favorite YFM shows from now, because we'll be giving you all the social media updates on all the social media platforms. And of course, Y Sports with Jude Lever, we will be giving you the exclusive content. Let me just be me and say in detail. Yes. Exclusive content, recaps and everything right here on the shows, especially with Jude Lever on a Y Sports Update. It is officially a minute past 7 p.m. here on the Big Y. My name, of course, Mr. Reggie Reg, Ace on the mic, Ace on the airwaves. And this is alongside our guest DJ for the weekend, DJ Freak at UGD. And this Friday, there's going to be an amazing guest DJ. Freak will also be here. So I need you to make sure that you are looking for to an amazing topsy-turvy right here. And also making sure that you are prepared for tomorrow. Don't explain to you. Just make sure that you are fasting and praying for tomorrow and Saturday, all right? Up next is What in the World from the BBC, and after that is going to be in White Lounge, Makosi Hansen and Dread W. Big Y.
12: If someone you loved died, would you want to keep chatting to them? Not through a seance or a medium, but with an AI grief bot. The idea is you use their texts, emails, voice notes, as well as photos and videos to train the AI to reply in the dead person's tone and style. The digital afterlife industry is now worth more than $130 billion. There are more companies offering these services and more people using them to try to manage their grief. Some people do find them unsettling, though, and there are concerns about all that data that you feed into it and how the grieving process could be affected by building relationships with bots. So today, how do these grief bots work, and are they helping us deal with death? I'm Hannah, and this is What in the World from the BBC World Service. We're going to find out more about this now from Tamsin Craftman, who is a tech journalist. Hi, Tamsin. Welcome back.
13: Thank you very much.
12: So can you tell me exactly what we're talking about here when we say grief bots? How do they act? What do they do?
13: So a grief bot is not your standard chat bot. What it is something that somebody has designed to recreate somebody that has passed away. This could be a loved one. It could be a celebrity. And what they do is that they put in texts, voice notes, emails, photos to essentially recreate somebody through an AI chatbot. So then they can go and communicate. So what you're doing by building these kind of grief bots is you're giving a real picture of who this person was, how they spoke, what they spoke about, the kind of language and phrasing that they use. It could be a kind of text conversation on your phone or on your computer, or you could even have something where you have inputted a series of voice notes and voicemails, and therefore you can actually hear their voice. For a lot of people that are probably going through some of the worst periods of their life, this is a small element of respite. But the concerns lie where a chatbot starts to kind of take their own interpretation of what someone might say. There have been recorded instances where somebody gets incredibly distressed because all of a sudden the chatbot version of their mother says things that they couldn't have possibly imagined.
12: What do we know about who's using these grief bots and how they're using them?
13: Yes, I spoke to quite a few people, but there is one individual in particular who is dying. And he decided to use grief technology to create something for his partner after he passes. He says that it gives him such a deep sense of comfort knowing that there will be something for her to turn to when he is no longer here. When we speak about grief bots, you might think, who would use that? That's such a novel piece of technology. I can't believe it. But actually, there was a study done by Walter Pascarelli. He's a Cambridge-affiliated researcher. And he saw that around 1 in 20 participants from his study had used a grief bot.
12: How big was his study?
13: It was around 2,000 people, just under. However, when it came to the 25 to 34 age category, that rose to 1 in every 12 people. So it seems as if younger people are more interested in this technology. And in terms of how tech trends are, that's not necessarily surprising. But what this does show us is that it's no longer seen as some kind of rogue, weird, dystopian technology, but something that a lot of people are using.
12: Let's hear now from someone who's developed their own grief tech.
14: Hi, I'm Mohammed Aringzib Ahmed. I am a research scientist at Harborview Medical Center at the University of Washington in the United States. I created the first version of the bot, now being called Grandpa Bot, 10 years ago. The inspiration behind this was that when my dad passed away back in 2013, I realized that one day if I have kids, they won't have the experience of interacting with their grandfather. So one thought that came to my mind was that maybe one day I can create a simulation of my dad. It's a very personal project, and I've deliberately decided not to commercialize it. If you're talking about family history, his likes, dislikes, what does he think about certain things, it is pretty good. There are other things like, let's say if I talk about contemporary things, what is going on in the world, and because that's not in the data, it's not going to be as good. I've made it so that the bot actually does not evolve based on what is going on out in the outside world, because I'm afraid that if the bot evolves, then there'll come a time when it no longer represents who my dad is. Over the last couple of years, a number of organizations have entered into this foray. If we don't put the right guardrails, then there are a lot of ways in which the usage of this technology can go wrong. So, for example, people can get overly dependent on these models. You may end up neglecting the living for the dead.
12: Andy Langford is a bereavement counsellor. What does he make of this tech?
15: Throughout history, we've found different ways of connecting with the memories of those who we miss. And so, in some respects, these new advances could be seen in new ways in which we are moving and changing. This could well be a really sort of interactive and immersing way of continuing to have that attachment. And because this technology is quite immersive, it can literally feel like someone is there with you, as opposed to being not with us, but a tool that is helping us remember them. That blurring of those lines, that can be so immersive as to be distracting from helping us work out then how we continue to live when they're no longer with us bodily.
12: Tamsin, what other problems and risks have people identified with this?
13: The problem with these systems is that there's not really much regulation in terms of how they're built and how they're being distributed. We do not know what people are doing on these apps because that's private. We do not have access to that. And therefore, there's no necessary system in place to ensure that those who are struggling are getting that support. The biggest thing that I have seen through speaking to so many different founders and researchers is concerns over the data. I said before that we're putting in people's private text messages, you know, voice notes and emails, all of this. And there are quite a few concerns. Firstly, the person that has died hasn't potentially consented to this data being used and stored. And then also we have to think about what happens to that data once it's inside of the AI system. We do not know what is happening to that data. How much does it cost for a user to create a customized grief bot? The price definitely varies depending on the country in which you're building it. So, for example, that there are companies in Serbia where they are charging thousands and thousands, but I've also seen companies in America where the figure is so much higher. But the concern is also where they are charging a monthly fee to keep the grief bot going. Companies are making profits, especially those in America that have really built this up as a business. And that leads the question of, should somebody's struggles, you know, be a way to make a living? Should it be a way to make money?
16: I mean, you could say the same to any mental health app or any health app in general, anything that helps people, you know, should they be used to create profit? And at the end of the day, these are made as businesses and that's how they get all of these user bases. Tamsin, thank you so much for joining us.
13: Thank you so much.
12: It feels like AI is changing every aspect of life and death. And with these things, just like with other chatbots, you have to remember that you're not communicating with a person, but with a piece of tech. And that also goes for using an AI chatbot for health advice or as a therapist. And we've done episodes on both of those subjects. So if you haven't, go and have a listen wherever you get your BBC podcasts. And before I go, I also want to share some comments you left on our episode on how bots are being used to manipulate narratives on social media. That's something else that we're seeing more of, thanks to AI. Shay left us a comment saying that we need much harsher punishments for the people running these manipulative bots. And a few of you talked about how to spot bots, including things like looking at how old the profile is. And this was my favourite comment. Nayla said, I wonder how bots would react to this video if they watch it.
16: Good point. Well, you can watch that episode on the BBC World Service YouTube channel. Do keep those comments coming, but no bots, thanks. And for now, I'm Hannah. Thank you so much for joining us for this episode of What in the World from the BBC World Service.
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0: Num ni nyam sam on toma ni pa woni fie dumwoche. And sasa opin for num. 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
12: You know, baby. The flesh in this one.

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0: Temporarily, my temperature is telling me that you got me so hot. Stop, girl, the remedy. But you don't know me well enough to reply. And I don't really know you that well. It's funny, you have something in your teeth, but would you try to stop me if I wanna take it out? Cause you don't know me properly. Girl, I think you're lovely, but you turn this bad boy into a busybody. I see you're too busy for me. Or maybe I'm just busy for me. Will you call me when you're ready for me?